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Drink some margaritas by swing of blue lights. Listen to the mariachi play at midnight. Are you with me? Are you with me?

Καβάλα News 102,8. 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

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So I'm staying alive, and my losses won't let my soul to surrender. The power of lost my bet, that's my bet. Watch my dance, head up high, hands like wings and I'll fly.